0: Escoltes ICAT.
1: I just wanna dance all night, have a little fun, I think I might.
2: I've got you on my mind, let's have a good time.
1: I just wanna dance all night, have a little fun, I think I might.

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God, I'm so impressed. Yeah, it feels like sick. Put you on with a brand new suit.

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1: 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Yes. And that boy I call a blade.
0: Well, you don't see nothing yet. You're going over, sir. Yeah. Set him there.

0: hook or your mark.
1: That's it.
2: What? Then, brother, how long you stay checking for corona?
0: Half a day. But like what happens to me that they have a big thing like on closer.
1: Yes.
0: And I start the hook and I'm marking for installment. Gonna go wrong, so gonna go wrong, so.
1: Oh, what happened?
0: Me the guy come wrong, so too.
2: So weird.

knew what I was for. And it wiped me out like took off my veil. Yeah, you kissed me and I knew what I was for.